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0: Pat Benatar's a part of the crowd on We Belong. Coming up, Hozier. Hozier's Too Sweet has officially surpassed 2 billion streams on Spotify. It's his second song to achieve that milestone, joining Take Me to Church. 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
0: Hozier's performing at some U.S. Fall festivals this year. That'll be too sweet.

0: These dreams were interpreted by Hart. Hart San Wilson is currently promoting your new documentary, In My Voice, by traveling to different cities with director Barbara Hall. In the documentary, Ann tells her story in her own voice. It's about time people understood who she is, she says in the movie. One person who's absent from the film, though, is Ann's sister and bandmate, Nancy Wilson. Nancy declined to participate in this film, and Ann's okay with that. She's a full-fledged person, and so am I.
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0: 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It's strategically planned music programmed by real human beings. Why do we do it?
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0: Michael, and Beat It. Don't know if you've heard about this, but Jim Carrey is reportedly in talks to bring back The Grinch for a sequel to How the Grinch Stole Christmas. Ron Howard is returning to direct and also will produce again. There's no word on if any of the original cast members are going to return, like Taylor Momsen, who has her own rock band now. She was Cindy Lou Who. It's been almost 26 years since that movie first hit theaters, and a sequel, well, it's a bit of a surprise. And not that it would be a big deal to recreate, but Universal demolished the Whoville sets back in 2020. You have to rebuild everything if they do a sequel.
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0: Since today is Father's Day, who do you think are some of the best TV dads of all time? I'll tell you after we hear from Leanne Rimes. Right now, this is Shaboozy with Good News.

are quite the multitasker. You listen to the radio, you sing along, you do a little dance, and you drive all at the same time. 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

0: Leanne Rimes and How Do I Live? I'm John Laurenti. Today is Father's Day, and so a recognition of that. There have been a lot of great TV dads over the years, and this is just a semi-small list of the best TV dads ever. You got to have Philip Banks from The Fresh Prince of Bel-Air in there. You also have to have Phil Dunphy from Modern Family, Mike Brady from The Brady Bunch, Homer from The Simpsons. Also, making the list and coming in at number one is Al Bundy from Married with Children.
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After all, these are your favorite songs, right? 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

0: somber and back to friends. Do you think you have the smartest dog out there? Well, the Border Collie is the smartest dog breed, followed by Poodles, German Shepherds, Golden Retrievers, and lastly, Doberman Pinschers. So if your dog is one of those, it's pretty smart.
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Since today is Father's Day, I'm going to tell you the top five states that are really appreciative of dads. I'll do it after we hear from Cher. Right now, it's Benson Boone in Beautiful Things. Four.

0: 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When you hear us say we play all your favorite songs,
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0: Taylor Swift with Opalite. That does it for me. I'm John Laurenti. As always, I'll leave you with this. Sled dogs wear mascara to help cut down the glare of the sun. Happy Father's Day to all you dads out there. Have a good one.
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1: 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Oh my, my, oh my, my love, I take one look at you, you're taking me out.

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And it's not because pennies are no longer a thing. 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

0: Tipsy. A bar song, Tipsy by Shaboozy. I'm Erin. And again, happy Father's Day to all of the dads out there. We love you. We wouldn't be here without you.
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0: That is Selena Gomez and Rima and Calm Down. This is a whole lot of money in soccer. The World Cup winners, they're going to walk away with a ton of money. The winners pay out $50 million. Yep, the largest single prize in World Cup history. The runner-up takes home $33 million. Third place, $29 million. Fourth place, $27 million. And referees, they're getting in on the big bucks, too. Referees at the World Cup could earn up to $100,000, with large bonuses paid on top if they are chosen to officiate at the later stages of the tournament.
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0: It's not a lot of secrets to a long life, but one of them, volunteer work. 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